If you had one shot, one opportunity, seize everything you ever wanted, one moment, would you capture it?

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Here's a picture that I saved too long. Here's

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How come I'm never able to identify where it's coming from? 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I'd probably only sell one. 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

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The green light flashes, the flags go up. Churning

you take my hand and come with me, because you look so fine that I really want to make you mine. I say you look so fine that I really want to make you mine. 4, 5, 6, come on and get your kicks. Now you don't need